0: That was Bruce Springsteen with Pink Cadillac and Born in the USA. Did you know that Bruce Springsteen once jumped over the fence of Graceland back in the, I guess it was mid to late 70s. I can't remember what year it was. But he jumped over the gates and got up to the house, knocked on the door. And, of course, security, well, escorted them back down the driveway through the rock and roll gates, the Elvis gates there. And unfortunately, Elvis was actually away on a tour at the time. So Bruce Springsteen never got to meet Elvis. But the song Pink Cadillac, I mean, Bruce was a huge Elvis fan, still is. And the E Street Band, the E stands for Elvis Street Band. So, yeah, I mean, that's some dedication right there to the king. Of course, the king of rock and roll is back at number one. Now, if you would have heard last week and the week before, I played for you some of the live material off of the epic Elvis Presley in Concert soundtrack that was in the theaters back in March and early April. And again, mind-blowing versions of these songs. This is Elvis Live. It was if you get to see it, it is on TV, I guess on some of the streaming stations right now. But the soundtrack itself, Elvis is at number one. That's right, because he is the king. And you know, it's funny because there's more and more younger generations who, you know, are falling in love with Elvis, his music, his movies, all that kind of stuff. And in fact, I was going on, is it Tubi? I can't remember. It's on one of those stations, streaming stations. And there's like, I think 25 out of his 31 movies on there. So if you want to get your Elvis fix, you can just, you know, go to Tubi and look up Elvis and they're all there. Plus other documentaries, concerts, yeah, a whole bunch of good stuff there. Anyway, talking about the king of rock and roll, I've got some movie soundtracks from his movie Girls, Girls, Girls. I have Girls, Girls, Girls, as well as from the movie Kid Galahad, where he played a boxer. Yeah, you ever want to see Elvis boxing? Again, go on Tubi, look it up. It's called Kid Galahad. Opening song of that movie is called King of the Whole Wide World. Here it is.
1: Poor man wants the oyster,

one and only beautiful Loretta Lynn with Happy Birthday, Merry Christmas, and Happy New Year. Happy birthday there from Loretta Lynn. And we had Elvis before that with Girls, Girls, Girls, and King of the Whole Wide World. One more here from Loretta Lynn right now with good old...

0: From the CJ Radio Weather Center, here is the forecast for Swan River and Dauphin. Tonight, cloudy. 30% chance of showers early this evening. Showers or thunderstorms beginning early this evening. Risk of a thunderstorm early this evening. Risk of a severe thunderstorm this evening and overnight. Wind southwest 20 kilometers per hour, becoming light early this evening. Low 16, Sunday showers or thunderstorms. High 25, Humidex 32, UV index 3 or moderate. Sunday night showers or thunderstorms. Amount 10 to 15 millimeters. Wind becoming southwest 20 kilometers per hour before morning. Low 15, Monday sunny, high 22. Monday night clear, low 11. Tuesday sunny, high 24. Tuesday night cloudy, low 14. Wednesday, a mix of sun and cloud, high 21. Wednesday night, cloudy periods with 30% chance of showers.
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2: 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Thanks for joining me. I'm Adam T, and we do this every Saturday night here on the CJ Radio Network from 6 o'clock until 9. 9 o'clock, we switch over to the CJ Radio Polka Hour, and you can even join me on Sunday mornings at 10 o'clock in the morning. That's right. Hopefully that's not too early for you. For a half hour of great gospel music and prayer. But right now, let's get back to the rock and roll, classic country, and a little bit of Lynyrd Skynyrd here right now. Some Freebird, and sing along here, Sweet Home Alabama.

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Lynyrd Skynyrd before that, Sweet Home Alabama. Well, let's keep rocking and rolling here. Some Bob Seger from the 1980s with a little Shakedown and Old Time Rock and Roll.

little shakedown and old-time rock and roll. Bob Seger here on the CCO. Well, time to do a little surfing music and a little drag racing music all in one. Jan and Dean coming up to finish off this half hour with the Wild Surf and Drag City. Racers, start your engines. Here we go.

0: From the CJ Radio Weather Center, here is the forecast for Swan River and Dauphin. Tonight, cloudy. 30% chance of showers early this evening. Showers or thunderstorms beginning early this evening. Risk of a thunderstorm early this evening. Risk of a severe thunderstorm this evening and overnight. Wind southwest 20 kilometers per hour, becoming light early this evening. Low 16, Sunday showers or thunderstorms. High 25, Humidex 32, UV index 3 or moderate. Sunday night showers or thunderstorms. Amount 10 to 15 millimeters. Wind becoming southwest 20 kilometers per hour before morning. Low 15, Monday sunny, high 22. Monday night clear, low 11. Tuesday sunny, high 24. Tuesday night cloudy, low 14. Wednesday, a mix of sun and cloud, high 21. Wednesday night, cloudy periods with 30% chance of showers.
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3: And we are in hour three of the CJ Radio Classic Country and Oldies Show. Welcome back, and hopefully you're looking forward to the CJ Radio Polka Hour coming up in 1 hour from now. But right now, we got lots of great oldies and classic country to get through. So, kicking things off right now, let's go on the Canadian side of the border here. I've got some Gordon Lightfoot with Sundown and the Early Morning Rain.

Double shot there from Gordon Lightfoot. Sundown and early morning rain. I mean, that could happen any time. You have a nice little sundown and then, you know, rain first thing in the morning. Charlie Pride's on the way right now with some good old classic country. The Snakes, Crawl at Night. Yeah, especially if you're, you know, in a tent and they get through that little tiny hole where the zipper just doesn't quite close and then they crawl into the tent and then you have some friends with you in the middle of the night. Yeah, we also got Charlie Pride coming up right now with Mountain of Love.

Double shot from Charlie Pride, The Snakes Crawl at Night, and A Mountain of Love. Billy Crash Craddock on the way with a little Sweet Magnolia Blossom and a little Rub It In, Rub It In.

0: feels good.
1: Do it.
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0: a little bit on my left shoulder.
1: Do it.
0: Yeah.
1: Do it.
0: Put a little bit right here.
1: Do it.
0: Yeah.
1: Do it.

Crash Craddock there with Sweet Magnolia Blossom and Rub It In. I got the Supremes right now, a little Motown music with Ain't No Mountain High Enough and Stop in the Name of Love.

That was Goofing Around from Bill Haley and the Comets. Before that, Double Shot from the Supremes, Ain't No Mountain High Enough, and Stop in the Name of Love. We got one more from Bill Haley and the Comets to fit in with this Double Shot right now. One of his earlier hits with a little Crazy Man Crazy. Yeah,

0: Crazy Man Crazy. That's right. My middle name. No, that's not my middle name. My middle name is Jonathan. That was Bill Haley and the Comets with one of his big hits there. Well, we're going to take a quick, very, very quick break. And when we get back, we'll have half hour left before we get to that CJ Radio. CJ Radio.
1: Hometown weather. From the CJ Radio Weather Center, here is the forecast for Swan River and Dauphin. Tonight, cloudy. 30% chance of showers early this evening. Showers or thunderstorms beginning early this evening. Risk of a thunderstorm early this evening. Risk of a severe thunderstorm this evening and overnight. Wind southwest 20 kilometers per hour, becoming light early this evening. Low 16. Sunday showers or thunderstorms. High 25. Humidex 32. UV index 3 or moderate. Sunday night showers or thunderstorms. Amount 10 to 15 millimeters. Wind becoming southwest 20 kilometers per hour before morning. Low 15, Monday sunny, high 22. Monday night clear, low 11. Tuesday sunny, high 24. Tuesday night cloudy, low 14. Wednesday, a mix of sun and cloud, high 21. Wednesday night, cloudy periods with 30% chance of showers.
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0: Well, this is the last half hour of the 3-hour CJ Radio Classic Country Oldies Show for tonight. But don't start crying just yet. Nuh-uh, no siree, because we got lots of great music to get through. And we're going to take you back into the 1980s here right now. Yeah, this is now classified as an oldie. Yep. I got some Robert Palmer for you. A little Simply Irresistible and Addicted to Love.

Robot from Robert Palmer, Simply Irresistible and Addicted to Love. Kenny Loggins on the way with the good old dancing song Footloose, but first let's get through a little danger zone. Remember, slow down in those danger zones. Yeah, they're well marked and could cost you a hefty fine. That's right.

Well, I know you were dancing around to that one, at least cranking up the radio. That was Footloose and Danger Zone by Kenny Loggins. Johnny Cash on the way right now. The Man in Black from the early to late 50s here. Fool's Hall of Fame and Big River.

J.R. Cash right there, Fool's Hall of Fame and Big River. Got Bobby Cotola coming up right now, Poetry in Motion and Walking with My Angel here on the CCO.

0: Poetry in Motion and Walking with My Angel, Bobby Cartola here on the CCO with only minutes left of our show tonight before we switch over to the CJ Radio Polka Hour coming up at 9 o'clock. Yeah, just minutes away. So talking about polkas, I'm going to finish today's show off with good old stomping Tom Connors with Polka Playing Henry. Well, you guys have a good night, everyone. Stick around for that Polka Hour coming up next.
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0: From the CJ Radio Weather Center, here is the forecast for Swan River and Dauphin. Tonight, cloudy. 30% chance of showers early this evening. Showers or thunderstorms beginning early this evening. Risk of a thunderstorm early this evening. Risk of a severe thunderstorm this evening and overnight. Wind southwest 20 kilometers per hour, becoming light early this evening. Low 16. Sunday showers or thunderstorms. High 25. Humidex 32. UV index 3 or moderate. Sunday night, showers or thunderstorms, amount 10 to 15 millimeters. Wind becoming southwest, 20 kilometers per hour before morning. Low 15. Monday, sunny. High 22. Monday night, clear. Low 11. Tuesday, sunny. High 24. Tuesday night, cloudy. Low 14. Wednesday, a mix of sun and cloud. High 21. Wednesday night, cloudy periods with 30% chance of showers.
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4: 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Here I am tonight. That's right, just finishing off 3 hours of the Classic Country and Oldie Show, and we're into the Polka Hour now. So good evening, everyone. My name is Adam Taranowski, and I'm ready for one full great hour of all this great polka music, kicking things off. We're going to go backwards today, starting with the Y's and working our way up. I got Yogi kicking it all off today with E. Schumann and the Girls of Ukraine.

Well, we definitely like those polkas, and that was Yogi Klaus with E. Schumet and the Girls of Ukraine. Well, talking about polkas, I've got a couple more from my buddy Vern Walkin coming up right now with the guitar polka, or the guitar, or the guitar, or however you like to say it, the guitar. But before we get to the guitar polka, let's do the clarinet polka. Yeah, I mean, I think there's only one way to say clarinet. Clarinet. Here it is.

Wilburn Walken with the guitar polka and the clarinet polka. I was thinking about it while the songs were playing. How else I could say clarinet? I could make it French. Clarinet. Okay, sorry about that. Anyway, that was the clarinet polka. On the way, I've got Ukrainian Connection with the Tavern Waltz. So if you're heading out to a tavern tonight, maybe you'll be doing a waltz. But first, the Royal Princess Two-Step.

Ukrainian Connection here on the CJ Radio Polka Hour with the Tavern Waltz and the Royal Princess Two Step. I'm Adam T. Thanks for joining me. I got the Ukrainian old timers coming up right now. Actually, a couple of them that live in the Gimli area, and I, you know, honestly, I should try and get them into the studio. You know, talk a little Ukrainian, and you know, even play. You know, get their guitars or accordions or something out here. I could try and do that as well. You know, honestly, I think I should also get Vern back in the studio one of these days and, you know, mic up his accordion too, and we could do some live polkas. Yeah, what do you think about that? I could sit here and play the desk. Yeah? I don't know. But right now, coming up right now is the Ukrainian Old Timers with the Rockin' Bolt Waltz and a little Thunder River Polka.

That was the Rock and Bolt Waltz and the Thunder River Polka. Well, it doesn't matter if the boat is a rockin', don't go a knockin'. And, you know, I'm sitting there thinking about all the boats that I've seen my lifetime at the Gimli Pier. And if the, you know, inside the boat docking area is okay. I mean, usually it's not too windy in there and whatnot. So I can't ever really say that I've ever seen a lot of boats a rocking, but I do remember one time there was one that was really pounding or making waves, I should say. and now that was back when I was a kid, and that is where I learned the phrase from my dad: "If the boat is a rocking, don't go a knocking." Things you learn from your dad, right? And even the boats can rock. Same thing goes with RVs and the RV trailer parks too, guys. All summer long, you know what I'm talking about. Yeah, they're not the most stable thing in the world. So if the RV's rocking, don't go knocking either. Coming up, the Telstars with the Westphalia Waltz and Colleen's Polka.

0: From the CJ Radio Weather Center, here is the forecast for Swan River and Dauphin. Tonight, cloudy. 30% chance of showers early this evening. Showers or thunderstorms beginning early this evening. Risk of a thunderstorm early this evening. Risk of a severe thunderstorm this evening and overnight. Wind southwest 20 kilometers per hour, becoming light early this evening. Low 16. Sunday showers or thunderstorms. High 25. Humidex 32. UV index 3 or moderate. Sunday night, showers or thunderstorms, amount 10 to 15 millimeters. Wind becoming southwest, 20 kilometers per hour before morning. Low 15. Monday, sunny. High 22. Monday night, clear. Low 11. Tuesday, sunny. High 24. Tuesday night, cloudy. Low 14. Wednesday, a mix of sun and cloud. High 21. Wednesday night, cloudy periods with 30% chance of showers.
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3: And we're back to the CJ Radio Polka Hour. I'm Adam T. Adam Tranovsky. And you can also join me tomorrow morning at 10 a.m. for the CJ Radio Gospel Show for a half hour of gospel music and a little bit of prayer. Yes, I'm not a priest or a pastor, but hey, anybody can pray anytime, anywhere. But right now, let's get back to our double shots of great polka music waltzes. What else I got on the way here? Kolomeikas. Yeah, so looking at my list here right now, I got the Starlights with Greg's Wedding March. I wonder if when Greg got married, they actually played Greg's Wedding March. I don't know. If I ever meet the Starlights, I will ask them. But first, here is a little waterfall polka.

That was the Starlights with Greg's Buddy March and the Waterfall Polka. I'm sorry I put some weird images, you know, into your head of me being under a waterfall, you know, with the water cascading over my big pompadour, creating another waterfall while I'm standing there getting to look at the backside of water. You know, that is the eighth wonder of the world, you know, the backside of water. On the way, I've got the Polka Whippers. Now, the Polka Whippers were a band from Fraserwood and had the Oblonskys and I think there was a Koschucks in there. Trying to think who else was in that band. But unfortunately, I don't think there's anyone, unfortunately, left of the Polka Whippers. But we've got their music to carry on their legacy. Because if you would have been around Krabby Steve's barn back in the day, then you definitely would have been dancing to the Polka Whippers. Here's the Dreamer's Waltz and the Fraserwood Polka.

Ah, the Polka Whippers, long and forgotten, but again, got their music to, keep on their legacy of the, those great bands that used to play over at Krabby Steve's down at Number 7 Highway out in the good old RM of Armstrong down by between Mullanton and Camarno. Yes, there was a Red Barn there, and there was dances almost every single weekend. My dad, when he was 12, get this, my dad, when he was 12, was the bartender. I mean, it's pretty easy. It was either homebrew or beer. But I remember him telling me, and then about the stories, and then when the fights would break out, he would have to hide under the bar, and people would come crashing over, and he'd have to protect the liquor from underneath there as well. And then the music would start again, and people would start dancing, and the fight was over, and he'd be back serving liquor again at 12. You know, what's more crazier is the fact that, first of all, he's 12 years old, and he's at these socials being a bartender, but he's also serving homebrew. Good stories from the old man. Coming up right now, I got the Polka Drifters with the Knickerbocker Polka. Yeah, I love saying that one, Knickerbocker Polka, and the Christening Kalameka.

That was the Knickerbocker Polka from the Polka Drifters and the Christening Colomaka. Well, on the way, I've got the Playboy Band. Well, another story about my dad told me that we were going to go to the Fraserwood Hall. And that night, I guess, I don't know if it was some kind of soul show going on or if it was a fall supper or whatever it was. But the Playboy Band was there. And, well, I'd already known that the Playboy, well, Playboy was, you know, a magazine, right? And, you know, when they weren't, you know, naked, they would be wearing their little bunny ears and very scantily, you know, clothes, right? Yeah. So when I heard that the Playboy Band was going to be there, I was so excited as a young, early teen. Maybe I was a little bit even younger. I don't know, but, well, you know, boys will be boys. You know, we find these things out from our friends one way or the other. And so I get there, and it's just a bunch of old people playing accordions and fiddles. I was disappointed that there was no scantily clad women dressed in bunny rabbit suits playing polkas. Yeah, I'm like, I would have enjoyed those polkas so much more. And then I asked my dad, and he was like, oh, yeah, I guess I should have told you that, you know, yeah, it's not scantily clad women in bunny ears and tails playing polka music. yeah, the conversations I used to have with my dad. Well, here's Roger's polka and the boys' polka.

Rogers Polka and the Boys Polka with a fully clothed male band, the Playboy Band right there. I got the Kapusta Kids going to end off today's show. You can join me tomorrow morning again for the CJ Radio Gospel Show at 10 a.m. for a half hour of great gospel music. And if you like oldies and classic country, I mix them together every Saturday night from 6 o'clock until 9, which is the show which is right before the polka hour. And, tune us in. Take us wherever you want to go. Maybe we could be playing the music beside your bonfires around the campsite or, anywhere you're going. Well, you guys have a great night. Dopa bachinya. Here's the Kapusta Kids ending it off with the Kapusta Polka and Yasha Hordney.

0: That was the Kapusta Polka from the Kapusta Kids. Just want to wish you all a really good night one last time. And again, you can join me tomorrow morning for the CJ Radio Gospel Show, 10 a.m. here in the CJ Radio Network. And again, text me. If you missed it during the Classic Country and Oldies show tonight, text me your favorite Elvis songs that aren't the number one hits, like Hound Dog and Blue Suede Shoes, California Love, Suspicious Minds. And I will try and get them into the set. I'm letting you guys pick the sets for me at the 25th or 20th anniversary of the CJ Radio stations up in Swan River on July 1st. I'll be there performing, as well as August 15th in Winnipeg Beach. Just text me what location you want to hear the songs at, and I will try and add them into the set because I want you to help me pick the show. All right? It's pretty simple. You can email me your songs that you want to hear at adamtelvis@gmail.com. Dopo bacinia. 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
1: hometown weather. From the CJ Radio Weather Center, here is the forecast for Swan River and Dauphin. Tonight, cloudy. 30% chance of showers early this evening. Showers or thunderstorms beginning early this evening. Risk of a thunderstorm early this evening. Risk of a severe thunderstorm this evening and overnight. Wind southwest 20 kilometers per hour, becoming light early this evening. Low 16. Sunday showers or thunderstorms. High 25. Humidex 32. UV index 3 or moderate. Sunday night showers or thunderstorms, amount 10 to 15 millimeters. Wind becoming southwest 20 kilometers per hour before morning. Low 15. Monday sunny. High 22. Monday night clear. Low 11. Tuesday sunny. High 24. Tuesday night cloudy. Low 14. Wednesday a mix of sun and cloud. High 21. Wednesday night cloudy periods with 30% chance of showers.
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0: The CJ104 20th Anniversary Father's Day Fair comes to Swan River June 19th, 20th, and 21st. 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

0: From the CJ Radio Weather Center, here is the forecast for Swan River and Dauphin. Tonight, cloudy. 30% chance of showers early this evening. Showers or thunderstorms beginning early this evening. Risk of a thunderstorm early this evening. Risk of a severe thunderstorm this evening and overnight. Wind southwest 20 kilometers per hour, becoming light early this evening. Low 16. Sunday showers or thunderstorms. High 25. Humidex 32. UV index 3 or moderate. Sunday night, showers or thunderstorms, amount 10 to 15 millimeters. Wind becoming southwest, 20 kilometers per hour before morning. Low 15. Monday, sunny. High 22. Monday night, clear. Low 11. Tuesday, sunny. High 24. Tuesday night, cloudy. Low 14. Wednesday, a mix of sun and cloud. High 21. Wednesday night, cloudy periods with 30% chance of showers.
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0: From the CJ Radio Weather Center, here is the forecast for Swan River and Dauphin. Tonight, cloudy. 30% chance of showers early this evening. Showers or thunderstorms beginning early this evening. Risk of a thunderstorm early this evening. Risk of a severe thunderstorm this evening and overnight. Wind southwest 20 kilometers per hour, becoming light early this evening. Low 16. Sunday showers or thunderstorms. High 25. Humidex 32. UV index 3 or moderate. Sunday night, showers or thunderstorms amount 10 to 15 millimeters. Wind becoming southwest 20 kilometers per hour before morning. Low 15. Monday sunny, high 22. Monday night, clear. Low 11. Tuesday sunny, high 24. Tuesday night, cloudy. Low 14. Wednesday, a mix of sun and cloud. High 21. Wednesday night, cloudy periods with 30% chance of showers.
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0: From the CJ Radio Weather Center, here is the forecast for Swan River and Dauphin. Tonight, cloudy. 30% chance of showers early this evening. Showers or thunderstorms beginning early this evening. Risk of a thunderstorm early this evening. Risk of a severe thunderstorm this evening and overnight. Wind southwest 20 kilometers per hour, becoming light early this evening. Low 16. Sunday showers or thunderstorms. High 25. Humidex 32. UV index 3 or moderate. Sunday night showers or thunderstorms amount 10 to 15 millimeters. Wind becoming southwest 20 kilometers per hour before morning. Low 15. Monday sunny. High 22. Monday night clear. Low 11. Tuesday sunny. High 24. Tuesday night cloudy. Low 14. Wednesday a mix of sun and cloud. High 21. Wednesday night cloudy periods with 30% chance of showers.
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0: From the CJ Radio Weather Center, here is the forecast for Swan River and Dauphin. Tonight, cloudy. 30% chance of showers early this evening. Showers or thunderstorms beginning early this evening. Risk of a thunderstorm early this evening. Risk of a severe thunderstorm this evening and overnight. Wind southwest 20 kilometers per hour, becoming light early this evening. Low 16. Sunday showers or thunderstorms. High 25. Humidex 32. UV index 3 or moderate. Sunday night, showers or thunderstorms, amount 10 to 15 millimeters. Wind becoming southwest, 20 kilometers per hour before morning. Low 15. Monday, sunny. High 22. Monday night, clear. Low 11. Tuesday, sunny. High 24. Tuesday night, cloudy. Low 14. Wednesday, a mix of sun and cloud. High 21. Wednesday night, cloudy periods with 30% chance of showers.
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1: 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I can send a bridge up in smoke. I can't count the people I've let down, the hearts I broke.

0: From the CJ Radio Weather Center, here is the forecast for Swan River and Dauphin. Tonight, cloudy. 30% chance of showers early this evening. Showers or thunderstorms beginning early this evening. Risk of a thunderstorm early this evening. Risk of a severe thunderstorm this evening and overnight. Wind southwest 20 kilometers per hour, becoming light early this evening. Low 16. Sunday showers or thunderstorms. High 25. Humidex 32. UV index 3 or moderate. Sunday night, showers or thunderstorms, amount 10 to 15 millimeters. Wind becoming southwest, 20 kilometers per hour before morning. Low 15. Monday, sunny. High 22. Monday night, clear. Low 11. Tuesday, sunny. High 24. Tuesday night, cloudy. Low 14. Wednesday, a mix of sun and cloud. High 21. Wednesday night, cloudy periods with 30% chance of showers.
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They're hanging on by a thread, and that thread's about to go. 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

0: From the CJ Radio Weather Center, here is the forecast for Swan River and Dauphin. Tonight, cloudy. 30% chance of showers early this evening. Showers or thunderstorms beginning early this evening. Risk of a thunderstorm early this evening. Risk of a severe thunderstorm this evening and overnight. Wind southwest 20 kilometers per hour, becoming light early this evening. Low 16. Sunday showers or thunderstorms. High 25. Humidex 32. UV index 3 or moderate. Sunday night, showers or thunderstorms amount 10 to 15 millimeters. Wind becoming southwest 20 kilometers per hour before morning. Low 15. Monday sunny, high 22. Monday night, clear. Low 11. Tuesday sunny, high 24. Tuesday night, cloudy. Low 14. Wednesday, a mix of sun and cloud. High 21. Wednesday night, cloudy periods with 30% chance of showers.
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35 Iroquois pointed for Jacques Cartier. Canada, a place where they could go, trade and stay. Brave people cross the big water, that's what First Nations say. 150 years and counting, Canada's here today.

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0: From the CJ Radio Weather Center, here is the forecast for Swan River and Dauphin. Tonight, cloudy. 30% chance of showers early this evening. Showers or thunderstorms beginning early this evening. Risk of a thunderstorm early this evening. Risk of a severe thunderstorm this evening and overnight. Wind southwest 20 kilometers per hour, becoming light early this evening. Low 16. Sunday showers or thunderstorms. High 25. Humidex 32. UV index 3 or moderate. Sunday night showers or thunderstorms about 10 to 15 millimeters. Wind becoming southwest 20 kilometers per hour before morning. Low 15. Monday sunny. High 22. Monday night clear. Low 11. Tuesday sunny. High 24. Tuesday night cloudy. Low 14. Wednesday a mix of sun and cloud. High 21. Wednesday night cloudy periods with 30% chance of showers.
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But everyone should wet a line

0: From the CJ Radio Weather Center, here is the forecast for Swan River and Dauphin. Tonight, cloudy. 30% chance of showers early this evening. Showers or thunderstorms beginning early this evening. Risk of a thunderstorm early this evening. Risk of a severe thunderstorm this evening and overnight. Wind southwest 20 kilometers per hour, becoming light early this evening. Low 16. Sunday showers or thunderstorms. High 25. Humidex 32. UV index 3 or moderate. Sunday night, showers or thunderstorms, amount 10 to 15 millimeters. Wind becoming southwest, 20 kilometers per hour before morning. Low 15. Monday, sunny. High 22. Monday night, clear. Low 11. Tuesday, sunny. High 24. Tuesday night, cloudy. Low 14. Wednesday, a mix of sun and cloud. High 21. Wednesday night, cloudy periods with 30% chance of showers.
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0: From the CJ Radio Weather Center, here is the forecast for Swan River and Dauphin. Tonight, cloudy. 30% chance of showers early this evening. Showers or thunderstorms beginning early this evening. Risk of a thunderstorm early this evening. Risk of a severe thunderstorm this evening and overnight. Wind southwest 20 kilometers per hour, becoming light early this evening. Low 16. Sunday showers or thunderstorms. High 25. Humidex 32. UV index 3 or moderate. Sunday night, showers or thunderstorms amount 10 to 15 millimeters. Wind becoming southwest 20 kilometers per hour before morning. Low 15. Monday sunny, high 22. Monday night, clear. Low 11. Tuesday sunny, high 24. Tuesday night, cloudy. Low 14. Wednesday, a mix of sun and cloud. High 21. Wednesday night, cloudy periods with 30% chance of showers.
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0: From the CJ Radio Weather Center, here is the forecast for Swan River and Dauphin. Tonight, cloudy. 30% chance of showers early this evening. Showers or thunderstorms beginning early this evening. Risk of a thunderstorm early this evening. Risk of a severe thunderstorm this evening and overnight. Wind southwest 20 kilometers per hour, becoming light early this evening. Low 16. Sunday showers or thunderstorms. High 25. Humidex 32. UV index 3 or moderate. Sunday night showers or thunderstorms amount 10 to 15 millimeters. Wind becoming southwest 20 kilometers per hour before morning. Low 15. Monday sunny. High 22. Monday night clear. Low 11. Tuesday sunny. High 24. Tuesday night cloudy. Low 14. Wednesday a mix of sun and cloud. High 21. Wednesday night cloudy periods with 30% chance of showers.
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0: From the CJ Radio Weather Center, here is the forecast for Swan River and Dauphin. Tonight, cloudy. 30% chance of showers early this evening. Showers or thunderstorms beginning early this evening. Risk of a thunderstorm early this evening. Risk of a severe thunderstorm this evening and overnight. Wind southwest 20 kilometers per hour, becoming light early this evening. Low 16. Sunday showers or thunderstorms. High 25. Humidex 32. UV index 3 or moderate. Sunday night showers or thunderstorms amount 10 to 15 millimeters. Wind becoming southwest 20 kilometers per hour before morning. Low 15. Monday sunny. High 22. Monday night clear. Low 11. Tuesday sunny. High 24. Tuesday night cloudy. Low 14. Wednesday a mix of sun and cloud. High 21. Wednesday night cloudy periods with 30% chance of showers.
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0: From the CJ Radio Weather Center, here is the forecast for Swan River and Dauphin. Tonight, cloudy. 30% chance of showers early this evening. Showers or thunderstorms beginning early this evening. Risk of a thunderstorm early this evening. Risk of a severe thunderstorm this evening and overnight. Wind southwest 20 kilometers per hour, becoming light early this evening. Low 16. Sunday showers or thunderstorms. High 25. Humidex 32. UV index 3 or moderate. Sunday night, showers or thunderstorms, about 10 to 15 millimeters. Wind becoming southwest, 20 kilometers per hour before morning. Low 15. Monday, sunny. High 22. Monday night, clear. Low 11. Tuesday, sunny. High 24. Tuesday night, cloudy. Low 14. Wednesday, a mix of sun and cloud. High 21. Wednesday night, cloudy periods with 30% chance of showers.
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0: From the CJ Radio Weather Center, here is the forecast for Swan River and Dauphin. Tonight, cloudy. 30% chance of showers early this evening. Showers or thunderstorms beginning early this evening. Risk of a thunderstorm early this evening. Risk of a severe thunderstorm this evening and overnight. Wind southwest 20 kilometers per hour, becoming light early this evening. Low 16. Sunday showers or thunderstorms. High 25. Humidex 32. UV index 3 or moderate. Sunday night showers or thunderstorms about 10 to 15 millimeters. Wind becoming southwest 20 kilometers per hour before morning. Low 15. Monday sunny. High 22. Monday night clear. Low 11. Tuesday sunny. High 24. Tuesday night cloudy. Low 14. Wednesday a mix of sun and cloud. High 21. Wednesday night cloudy periods with 30% chance of showers.
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0: From the CJ Radio Weather Center, here's the forecast for Swan River and Dauphin. Today, showers or thunderstorms ending early this morning, then cloudy with 60% chance of showers. Risk of a thunderstorm late this afternoon, high 23, Humidex 29, UV index 5 or moderate. Tonight, showers or thunderstorms ending before morning, then cloudy, amount 10 to 20 millimeters. Wind becoming southwest 20 kilometers per hour before morning. Low 15 Monday, clearing in the morning. Wind southwest 20 kilometers per hour. High 22, Humidex 29. UV index 7 or high. Monday night, clear. Low 13. Tuesday, periods of rain. High 24. Tuesday night, periods of rain. Low 12. Wednesday, cloudy. High 22. Wednesday night, clear. Low 13. Thursday, sunny. High 24.
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Stroker Ace was born to race. He had a mean streak 2 feet wide. A son of a gun with a taste for fun and more than his share of pride. Take a dirt road curve with the devil's nerve, make a car dance across the mud. And haul and shine was his regular line till the track got in his blood. He was a real hot shot and he bragged a lot, but man, that fool could drive. Cause he loved the feel of the steering wheel and the girls with the bedroom eyes. And in a racing tide or a barroom fight, old Stroker stole the show. A backstretch blazer, a real hellraiser, and a racetrack Romeo.

bandit stroker, cause a bandit's on your tail. 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But you gotta hang tough, and it gets real rough when you're out there on your own. Cause they'll push you around, they'll knock you down, they'll shove you up against the wall. 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And if you'd break your neck, some damn fool wreck, they'd forget about you soon. But old Stroker Ace was born to race, and it's worth all the trying. Just to drink champagne in the victory lane and to hear that concrete whine.

0: From the CJ Radio Weather Center, here's the forecast for Swan River and Dauphin. Today, showers or thunderstorms ending early this morning, then cloudy with 60% chance of showers. Risk of a thunderstorm late this afternoon. High 23. Humidex 29. UV index 5 or moderate. Tonight, showers or thunderstorms ending before morning, then cloudy. Amount 10 to 20 millimeters. Wind becoming southwest 20 kilometers per hour before morning. Low 15, Monday clearing in the morning. Wind southwest 20 kilometers per hour. High 22, humidex 29. UV index 7 or high. Monday night, clear. Low 13. Tuesday, periods of rain. High 24. Tuesday night, periods of rain. Low 12. Wednesday, cloudy. High 22. Wednesday night, clear. Low 13. Thursday, sunny. High 24.
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0: From the CJ Radio Weather Center, here's the forecast for Swan River and Dauphin. Today, showers or thunderstorms ending early this morning, then cloudy with 60% chance of showers. Risk of a thunderstorm late this afternoon, high 23, Humidex 29, UV index 5 or moderate. Tonight, showers or thunderstorms ending before morning, then cloudy, amount 10 to 20 millimeters. Wind becoming southwest 20 kilometers per hour before morning. Low 15, Monday clearing in the morning. Wind southwest 20 kilometers per hour. High 22, Humidex 29. UV index 7 or high. Monday night, clear. Low 13. Tuesday, periods of rain. High 24. Tuesday night, periods of rain. Low 12. Wednesday, cloudy. High 22. Wednesday night, clear. Low 13. Thursday, sunny. High 24.
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And I always try to compromise, but hey, is a compromise still compromise if it only goes one way?

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From the CJ Radio Weather Center, here's the forecast for Swan River and Dauphin. Today, showers or thunderstorms ending early this morning, then cloudy with 60% chance of showers.

0: risk of a thunderstorm late this afternoon. High 23. Humidex 29. UV index 5 or moderate. Tonight, showers or thunderstorms ending before morning. Then cloudy. Amount 10 to 20 millimeters. Wind becoming southwest 20 kilometers per hour before morning. Low 15 Monday, clearing in the morning. Wind southwest 20 kilometers per hour. High 22, humidex 29. UV index 7 or high. Monday night, clear. Low 13. Tuesday, periods of rain. High 24. Tuesday night, periods of rain. Low 12. Wednesday, cloudy. High 22. Wednesday night, clear. Low 13. Thursday, sunny. High 24.
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0: From the CJ Radio Weather Center, here's the forecast for Swan River and Dauphin. Today, showers or thunderstorms ending early this morning, then cloudy with 60% chance of showers. Risk of a thunderstorm late this afternoon, high 23, humidex 29, UV index 5 or moderate. Tonight, showers or thunderstorms ending before morning, then cloudy, amount 10 to 20 millimeters. Wind becoming southwest 20 kilometers per hour before morning. Low 15 Monday, clearing in the morning. Wind southwest 20 kilometers per hour. High 22, humidex 29. UV index 7 or high. Monday night, clear. Low 13. Tuesday, periods of rain. High 24. Tuesday night, periods of rain. Low 12. Wednesday, cloudy. High 22. Wednesday night, clear. Low 13. Thursday, sunny. High 24.
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0: From the CJ Radio Weather Center, here's the forecast for Swan River and Dauphin. Today, showers or thunderstorms ending early this morning, then cloudy with 60% chance of showers. Risk of a thunderstorm late this afternoon, high 23, Humidex 29, UV index 5 or moderate. Tonight, showers or thunderstorms ending before morning, then cloudy, amount 10 to 20 millimeters. Wind becoming southwest 20 kilometers per hour before morning. Low 15 Monday, clearing in the morning. Wind southwest 20 kilometers per hour. High 22, Humidex 29. UV index 7 or high. Monday night, clear. Low 13. Tuesday, periods of rain. High 24. Tuesday night, periods of rain. Low 12. Wednesday, cloudy. High 22. Wednesday night, clear. Low 13. Thursday, sunny. High 24.
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0: From the CJ Radio Weather Center, here's the forecast for Swan River and Dauphin. Today, showers or thunderstorms ending early this morning, then cloudy with 60% chance of showers. Risk of a thunderstorm late this afternoon, high 23, Humidex 29, UV index 5 or moderate. Tonight, showers or thunderstorms ending before morning, then cloudy, amount 10 to 20 millimeters. Wind becoming southwest 20 kilometers per hour before morning. Low 15 Monday, clearing in the morning. Wind southwest 20 kilometers per hour. High 22, Humidex 29. UV index 7 or high. Monday night, clear. Low 13. Tuesday, periods of rain. High 24. Tuesday night, periods of rain. Low 12. Wednesday, cloudy. High 22. Wednesday night, clear. Low 13. Thursday, sunny. High 24.
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0: We've been waiting 20 years for this. 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

0: From the CJ Radio Weather Center, here's the forecast for Swan River and Dauphin. Today, showers or thunderstorms ending early this morning, then cloudy with 60% chance of showers. Risk of a thunderstorm late this afternoon, high 23. Humidex 29, UV index 5 or moderate. Tonight, showers or thunderstorms ending before morning, then cloudy. Amount 10 to 20 millimeters. Wind becoming southwest 20 kilometers per hour before morning. Low 15, Monday clearing in the morning. Wind southwest 20 kilometers per hour. High 22, Humidex 29. UV index 7 or high. Monday night, clear. Low 13. Tuesday, periods of rain. High 24. Tuesday night, periods of rain. Low 12. Wednesday, cloudy. High 22. Wednesday night, clear. Low 13. Thursday, sunny. High 24.
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2: From the CJ Radio Weather Center, here's the forecast for Swan River and Dauphin. Today, showers or thunderstorms ending early this morning, then cloudy with 60% chance of showers. Risk of a thunderstorm late this afternoon. High 23, Humidex 29, UV index 5 or moderate. Tonight, showers or thunderstorms ending before morning, then cloudy. Amount 10 to 20 millimeters. Wind becoming southwest 20 kilometers per hour before morning. Low 15 Monday, clearing in the morning, wind southwest 20 kilometers per hour. High 22, Humidex 29. UV index 7 or high. Monday night, clear, low 13. Tuesday, periods of rain. High 24. Tuesday night, periods of rain, low 12. Wednesday, cloudy. High 22. Wednesday night, clear, low 13. Thursday, sunny. High 24.
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0: In Manitoba, we look out for each other. 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

find me my wigwam. I'll be beating on my tom-tom, pull out the pipe and smoke you some, and pass it around, 'cause I'm an Indian outlaw, half Cherokee and Choctaw. My baby, she's a Chippewa.

0: From the CJ Radio Weather Center, here's the forecast for Swan River and Dauphin. Today, showers or thunderstorms ending early this morning, then cloudy with 60% chance of showers. Risk of a thunderstorm late this afternoon. High 23, Humidex 29, UV index 5 or moderate. Tonight, showers or thunderstorms ending before morning, then cloudy. Amount 10 to 20 millimeters. Wind becoming southwest 20 kilometers per hour before morning. Low 15 Monday, clearing in the morning, wind southwest 20 kilometers per hour. High 22, Humidex 29. UV index 7 or high. Monday night clear, low 13. Tuesday, periods of rain. High 24. Tuesday night, periods of rain, low 12. Wednesday, cloudy. High 22, Wednesday night clear, low 13. Thursday, sunny. High 24.
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1: From the CJ Radio Weather Center, here's the forecast for Swan River and Dauphin. Today, showers or thunderstorms ending early this morning, then cloudy with 60% chance of showers. Risk of a thunderstorm late this afternoon, high 23, Humidex 29, UV index 5 or moderate. Tonight, showers or thunderstorms ending before morning, then cloudy. Amount 10 to 20 millimeters. Wind becoming southwest 20 kilometers per hour before morning. Low 15. Monday, clearing in the morning. Wind southwest 20 kilometers per hour. High 22, humidex 29, UV index 7 or high. Monday night, clear. Low 13. Tuesday, periods of rain. High 24. Tuesday night, periods of rain. Low 12. Wednesday, cloudy. High 22. Wednesday night, clear. Low 13. Thursday, sunny. High 24.
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5: The Lord your God is with you, the mighty warrior who saves. He will take great delight in you. In his love, he will no longer rebuke you, but will rejoice over you with singing. Zephaniah 3:17. Good morning, everyone, and welcome to the CJ Radio Gospel Show. I'm Adam T., and thanks for joining me on this wonderful Sunday morning. Maybe this is your church for the day. We're going to have a lot of great gospel music and a little bit of prayer, and we're going to get right into things right now. Coming up, I've got Gospel Journey covering a Johnny Cash song. But first, Dale McKay with What a Friend We Have in Jesus.

That was Gospel Journey with Daddy Zang Bass. And Dale McKay with What a Friend We Have in Jesus. And yes, we do have a friend in Jesus. You just have to accept him into your life, into your heart, into your mind. And, well, you will have a friend in Jesus. Well, of course, we just heard Daddy Zang Bass. Good old Johnny Cash song, written by the one and only Carl Perkins. I'm going to play a Carl Perkins song today in a few minutes. But you know what? Well, let's hear Johnny Cash himself sing one of his gospel songs, Lead Me, Father, here on the CJ Radio Gospel Show.

strength bring to help some poor troubled, weary worker alone? When my way is light,

That was Elvis Presley right there with Milky White Way. There's a part there where it says, I'm going to meet God the Father and God the Son. And this was happened a few years back. I even took a picture of it. I was literally singing that song. I think it was on my track music. I like to sing karaoke while I drive. I know, it's weird, but helps you practice away from everybody else. Anyway, I'm sitting at the stop sign, and as I'm singing, I'm going to meet God the Father and God the Son. And I look out the window, and the car in front of me, the license plate was God, Son. Well, I got the heebie-jeebies right there. And then I decided to turn because I wasn't ready to start following just yet there. But because, you know, maybe Jesus was behind the wheel. I don't know. I've never seen the license plate ever again. But, you know, maybe I should have knocked on the door, got out and said, hey, stop, I want to meet you. But I was a little kind of freaked out at that point right then and there. Because wouldn't you think, you know, I'm going to meet God the Father and God the Son. And then God, Son is seriously right in front of you. Okay, yeah. Kyle Perkins on the way right now, followed up by Alabama. Here is Sundays, our fun days.

That was Alabama with I'll Fly Away, and Sundays are fun days with the Lord, which they are. Carl Perkins right there. Well, it's time for our prayer. So close your eyes, and let's get into our prayer for today. Lord, our Savior, you are our Lord and our helper. Show yourself again and again in our hearts as the Savior who is strong to help us even in difficult times. Remember the many people who sigh to you. Guide them into the protection of the Almighty God. Even if they suffer pain and distress and have to go through fear and anxiety, even if they die, Lord Jesus, you are comfort and help. In everything life brings us, you will show yourself as the one who does the will of God and who carries it out for us on earth. Amen. Well, this weekend is also a special weekend for me and my family. My youngest, the one who used to sit here with me in the studios on Saturday night polka hours. I think he may have even done a couple gospel shows here with me. Yes, Jackson just turned 18, and yesterday, and he is now a full man. He is an adult. So with that, I would also like you to help pray for me, or pray for my son, pray with me for my son, I should say, and anyone that's celebrating a birthday this weekend and upcoming. So I've got one here for him right now. Dear God, as a father, I pray for my son's happiness and success on his birthday. May he always feel loved and supported in all his endeavors. Heavenly Father, on my son's 18th birthday, I ask you for your blessings, for his health, joy, and prosperity to shower upon him throughout his life. And I pray that you will be with him always and forever and help lead him and guide him in all the adult decisions he has to make throughout life. Please watch over him on a daily basis. Keep him from harm. Keep him from fear. But if that shall come upon him, may you be there to protect him in every way and form. So for my son, Jackson, happy 18th birthday, son. You're a man, and the good Lord's on your side. All right, let's get back to some great music here on the CJ Radio Gospel Show. I got the Ambrose Brothers right now with One.

Why me, Lord? What have I ever done to deserve even one of pleasures I've known?

Well, that was Carrie Underwood with Jesus Take the Wheel and Ambrose Brothers, Why Me, Lord. We're going to finish off today's show with the Christian Bluegrass Band. They're holding up a ladder for me. That's right. So I want to wish everybody a great week, a blessed week. May God be with you in every way and form. And a big happy birthday to my son, Jackson, who is in university right now, and he's heading over to into college. He's heading over to into college in the fall to become a nurse. I'm so proud of him and all of his accomplishments.

0: This afternoon, high 23, humidex 29, UV index 5 or moderate. Tonight, showers or thunderstorms ending before morning, then cloudy. Amount 10 to 20 millimeters. Wind becoming southwest 20 kilometers per hour before morning. Low 15. Monday, clearing in the morning. Wind southwest 20 kilometers per hour. High 22, humidex 29, UV index 7 or high. Monday night, clear. Low 13. Tuesday, periods of rain. High 24, Tuesday night, periods of rain. Low 12, Wednesday, cloudy. High 22, Wednesday night, clear. Low 13, Thursday, sunny. High 24.
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0: From the CJ Radio Weather Center, here's the forecast for Swan River and Dauphin. Today, showers or thunderstorms ending early this morning, then cloudy with 60% chance of showers. Risk of a thunderstorm late this afternoon, high 23, Humidex 29, UV index 5 or moderate. Tonight, showers or thunderstorms ending before morning, then cloudy. Amount 10 to 20 millimeters. Wind becoming southwest 20 kilometers per hour before morning. Low 15. Monday, clearing in the morning. Wind southwest 20 kilometers per hour. High 22, humidex 29. UV index 7 or high. Monday night, clear. Low 13. Tuesday, periods of rain. High 24. Tuesday night, periods of rain. Low 12. Wednesday, cloudy. High 22. Wednesday night, clear. Low 13. Thursday, sunny. High 24.
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0: from the CJ Radio Weather Center. Here's the forecast for Swan River and Dauphin. Today, showers or thunderstorms ending early this morning, then cloudy with 60% chance of showers. Risk of a thunderstorm late this afternoon, high 23, humidex 29, UV index 5 or moderate. Tonight, showers or thunderstorms ending before morning, then cloudy, amount 10 to 20 millimeters. Wind becoming southwest 20 kilometers per hour before morning. Low 15. Monday, clearing in the morning. Wind southwest 20 kilometers per hour. High 22, humidex 29. UV index 7 or high. Monday night, clear. Low 13. Tuesday, periods of rain. High 24. Tuesday night, periods of rain. Low 12. Wednesday, cloudy. High 22. Wednesday night, clear. Low 13. Thursday, sunny. High 24.
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I've seen all his letters in the closet. 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

0: From the CJ Radio Weather Center, here's the forecast for Swan River and Dauphin. Today, cloudy with 60% chance of showers. Risk of a thunderstorm late this afternoon, high 23. Humidex 29, UV index 5 or moderate. Tonight, showers or thunderstorms ending before morning, then cloudy. Amount 10 to 20 millimeters. Wind becoming southwest 20 kilometers per hour before morning. Low 15, Monday clearing in the morning. Wind southwest 20 kilometers per hour. High 22, Humidex 29, UV index 7 or high. Monday night, clear, low 13, Tuesday, periods of rain, high 24, Tuesday night, periods of rain, low 12, Wednesday, cloudy, high 22, Wednesday night, clear, low 13, Thursday, sunny, high 24.
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1: From the CJ Radio Weather Center, here's the forecast for Swan River and Dauphin. Today, cloudy with 60% chance of showers. Risk of a thunderstorm late this afternoon, high 23. Humidex 29, UV index 5 or moderate. Tonight, showers or thunderstorms ending before morning, then cloudy. Amount 10 to 20 millimeters. Wind becoming southwest 20 kilometers per hour before morning. Low 15, Monday clearing in the morning. Wind southwest 20 kilometers per hour. High 22, Humidex 29, UV index 7 or high. Monday night, clear, low 13, Tuesday, periods of rain, high 24, Tuesday night, periods of rain, low 12, Wednesday, cloudy, high 22, Wednesday night, clear, low 13, Thursday, sunny, high 24.
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0: From the CJ Radio Weather Center, here's the forecast for Swan River and Dauphin. Today, cloudy with 60% chance of showers. Risk of a thunderstorm late this afternoon, high 23. Humidex 29, UV index 5 or moderate. Tonight, showers or thunderstorms ending before morning, then cloudy. Amount 10 to 20 millimeters. Wind becoming southwest 20 kilometers per hour before morning. Low 15, Monday clearing in the morning. Wind southwest 20 kilometers per hour. High 22, humidex 29, UV index 7 or high. Monday night, clear, low 13. Tuesday, periods of rain, high 24. Tuesday night, periods of rain, low 12. Wednesday, cloudy, high 22. Wednesday night, clear, low 13. Thursday, sunny, high 24.
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0: From the CJ Radio Weather Center, here's the forecast for Swan River and Dauphin. Today, cloudy with 60% chance of showers. Risk of a thunderstorm late this afternoon, high 23. Humidex 29, UV index 5 or moderate. Tonight, showers or thunderstorms ending before morning, then cloudy. Amount 10 to 20 millimeters. Wind becoming southwest 20 kilometers per hour before morning. Low 15, Monday clearing in the morning. Wind southwest 20 kilometers per hour. High 22, humidex 29, UV index 7 or high. Monday night, clear, low 13. Tuesday, periods of rain, high 24. Tuesday night, periods of rain, low 12. Wednesday, cloudy, high 22. Wednesday night, clear, low 13. Thursday, sunny, high 24.
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0: From the CJ Radio Weather Center, here's the forecast for Swan River and Dauphin. Today, cloudy with 60% chance of showers. Risk of a thunderstorm late this afternoon, high 23. Humidex 29, UV index 5 or moderate. Tonight, showers or thunderstorms ending before morning, then cloudy. Amount 10 to 20 millimeters. Wind becoming southwest 20 kilometers per hour before morning. Low 15, Monday clearing in the morning. Wind southwest 20 kilometers per hour. High 22, humidex 29, UV index 7 or high. Monday night, clear, low 13. Tuesday, periods of rain, high 24. Tuesday night, periods of rain, low 12. Wednesday, cloudy, high 22. Wednesday night, clear, low 13. Thursday, sunny, high 24.
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day, Potts Farm was a place to go. 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Jack and Jim were a few good men. 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I'm tired of talking, man. Y'all ain't listening. Them old

0: southwest 20 kilometers per hour before morning. Low 15, Monday, clearing in the morning. Wind southwest 20 kilometers per hour. High 22, humidex 29, UV index 7 or high. Monday night, clear, low 13. Tuesday, periods of rain. High 24. Tuesday night, periods of rain. Low 12. Wednesday, cloudy. High 22. Wednesday night, clear. Low 13. Thursday, sunny. High 24.
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0: From the CJ Radio Weather Center, here's the forecast for Swan River and Dauphin. Today, cloudy with 60% chance of showers or thunderstorms and risk of a severe thunderstorm, high 22, humid X 29, UV index 5 or moderate. Tonight, showers or thunderstorms ending before morning, then cloudy. Risk of a severe thunderstorm, amount 10 to 20 millimeters. Wind becoming southwest, 20 kilometers per hour before morning. Low 15. Monday, clearing in the morning. Wind southwest, 20 kilometers per hour. High 22. Humid X 29. UV index 7 or high. Monday night, clear. Low 13. Tuesday, periods of rain. High 24. Tuesday night, periods of rain. Low 12. Wednesday, cloudy. High 22. Wednesday night, clear. Low 13. Thursday, sunny. High 24.
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0: From the CJ Radio Weather Center, here's the forecast for Swan River and Dauphin. Today, cloudy with 60% chance of showers or thunderstorms and risk of a severe thunderstorm, high 22, humid X 29, UV index 5 or moderate. Tonight, showers or thunderstorms ending before morning, then cloudy. Risk of a severe thunderstorm, about 10 to 20 millimeters. Wind becoming southwest, 20 kilometers per hour before morning. Low 15. Monday, clearing in the morning. Wind southwest, 20 kilometers per hour. High 22. Humid X 29. UV index 7 or high. Monday night, clear. Low 13. Tuesday, periods of rain. High 24. Tuesday night, periods of rain. Low 12. Wednesday, cloudy. High 22. Wednesday night, clear. Low 13. Thursday, sunny. High 24.
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0: From the CJ Radio Weather Center, here's the forecast for Swan River and Dauphin. Tonight, showers or thunderstorms ending before morning, then cloudy. Risk of a severe thunderstorm this evening. Wind becoming southwest 20 kilometers per hour before morning. Low 15. Monday, clearing in the morning. Wind southwest 30 kilometers per hour. High 22, Humidex 29. UV index 7 or high. Monday night, clear. Wind southwest 20 kilometers per hour, becoming light early in the evening. Low 11, Tuesday sunny. High 27, Tuesday night, cloudy with 40% chance of showers. Low 15, Wednesday, cloudy with 60% chance of showers. High 19, Wednesday night, cloudy with 60% chance of showers. Low 13, Thursday, cloudy with 60% chance of showers. High 18, Thursday night, cloudy periods with 60% chance of showers.
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0: From the CJ Radio Weather Center, here's the forecast for Swan River and Dauphin. Tonight, showers or thunderstorms ending before morning, then cloudy. Risk of a severe thunderstorm this evening. Wind becoming southwest 20 kilometers per hour before morning. Low 15. Monday, clearing in the morning. Wind southwest 30 kilometers per hour. High 22, humidex 29. UV index 7 or high. Monday night, clear. Wind southwest 20 kilometers per hour, becoming light early in the evening. Low 11, Tuesday sunny. High 27, Tuesday night, cloudy with 40% chance of showers. Low 15, Wednesday, cloudy with 60% chance of showers. High 19, Wednesday night, cloudy with 60% chance of showers. Low 13, Thursday, cloudy with 60% chance of showers. High 18, Thursday night, cloudy periods with 60% chance of showers.
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0: green, you in yellow, but only you red will do for this fella, cause you are the Abbott into my Costello, and you are the fruit to my loom. Red Solo Cup, you're more than just plastic. 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
0: You're my friend.
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0: From the CJ Radio Weather Center, here's the forecast for Swan River and Dauphin. Tonight, showers or thunderstorms ending before morning, then cloudy. Risk of a severe thunderstorm this evening. Wind becoming southwest 20 kilometers per hour before morning. Low 15. Monday, clearing in the morning. Wind southwest 30 kilometers per hour. High 22, humidex 29. UV index 7 or high. Monday night, clear. Wind southwest 20 kilometers per hour, becoming light early in the evening. Low 11, Tuesday sunny. High 27, Tuesday night, cloudy with 40% chance of showers. Low 15, Wednesday, cloudy with 60% chance of showers. High 19, Wednesday night, cloudy with 60% chance of showers. Low 13, Thursday, cloudy with 60% chance of showers. High 18, Thursday night, cloudy periods with 60% chance of showers.
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0: From the CJ Radio Weather Center, here's the forecast for Swan River and Dauphin. Tonight, showers or thunderstorms ending before morning, then cloudy. Risk of a severe thunderstorm this evening. Wind becoming southwest 20 kilometers per hour before morning. Low 15. Monday, clearing in the morning. Wind southwest 30 kilometers per hour. High 22, Humidex 29. UV index 7 or high. Monday night, clear. Wind southwest 20 kilometers per hour, becoming light early in the evening. Low 11, Tuesday sunny. High 27, Tuesday night, cloudy with 40% chance of showers. Low 15, Wednesday, cloudy with 60% chance of showers. High 19, Wednesday night, cloudy with 60% chance of showers. Low 13, Thursday, cloudy with 60% chance of showers. High 18, Thursday night, cloudy periods with 60% chance of showers.
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0: See the Parkland with the Ryan for a Reason Poker Run, Saturday, June 13th at the Swan Valley Historical Museum. The day kicks off with a pancake breakfast from 8 till 11 a.m. Riders can register for $10 until 10:30, and the ride starts at 11, traveling from Swan River to Ethelbert, Grandview, Roblin, and back to Swan River. Then enjoy a Ukrainian platter supper from 4 till 6. 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
1: 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Just put your paws up.

0: From the CJ Radio Weather Center, here's the forecast for Swan River and Dauphin. Tonight, showers or thunderstorms ending before morning, then cloudy. Risk of a severe thunderstorm this evening. Wind becoming southwest 20 kilometers per hour before morning. Low 15. Monday, clearing in the morning. Wind southwest 30 kilometers per hour. High 22, Humidex 29. UV index 7 or high. Monday night, clear. Wind southwest 20 kilometers per hour, becoming light early in the evening. Low 11, Tuesday sunny. High 27, Tuesday night, cloudy with 40% chance of showers. Low 15, Wednesday, cloudy with 60% chance of showers. High 19, Wednesday night, cloudy with 60% chance of showers. Low 13, Thursday, cloudy with 60% chance of showers. High 18, Thursday night, cloudy periods with 60% chance of showers.
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0: From the CJ Radio Weather Center, here's the forecast for Swan River and Dauphin. Tonight, showers or thunderstorms ending before morning, then cloudy. Risk of a severe thunderstorm this evening. Wind becoming southwest 20 kilometers per hour before morning. Low 15. Monday, clearing in the morning. Wind southwest 30 kilometers per hour. High 22, humidex 29. UV index 7 or high. Monday night, clear. Wind southwest 20 kilometers per hour, becoming light early in the evening. Low 11, Tuesday sunny. High 27, Tuesday night, cloudy with 40% chance of showers. Low 15, Wednesday, cloudy with 60% chance of showers. High 19, Wednesday night, cloudy with 60% chance of showers. Low 13, Thursday, cloudy with 60% chance of showers. High 18, Thursday night, cloudy periods with 60% chance of showers.
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0: From the CJ Radio Weather Center, here's the forecast for Swan River and Dauphin. Tonight, showers or thunderstorms ending before morning, then cloudy. Risk of a severe thunderstorm this evening. Wind becoming southwest 20 kilometers per hour before morning. Low 15. Monday, clearing in the morning. Wind southwest 30 kilometers per hour. High 22, Humidex 29. UV index 7 or high. Monday night, clear. Wind southwest 20 kilometers per hour, becoming light early in the evening. Low 11, Tuesday sunny. High 27, Tuesday night, cloudy with 40% chance of showers. Low 15, Wednesday, cloudy with 60% chance of showers. High 19, Wednesday night, cloudy with 60% chance of showers. Low 13, Thursday, cloudy with 60% chance of showers. High 18, Thursday night, cloudy periods with 60% chance of showers.
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